0: friend for my friend Austin. 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
1: Depuis le sommet de l'Auvergne, 106 FM. 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

0: Le rythme, c'est Senti FM.
1: 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I overheard you say you hate this song. Next thing I knew, I'm walking over, came and tapped you on your shoulder. 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And I shared all my deepest secrets with you. 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

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And if your man gets in trouble, just to move out on the double. And you don't let it trouble your brain. Cause the way it goes, trouble down the drain.